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1: Where do you go when you need to get out of the house just for a little while, just for a little bit? 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

0: Rachel. I just want to make sure you know there's a $100 Publix gift card that you could win. The Mr. Bob Morning Show. We're asking that you take a short survey, and we're just asking you honestly, do you like this song or hate this song? It takes about 4 minutes. 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Once you finish the short little quiz there, then that's it. You're officially qualified, and that's an easy way to make $100. $100 Publix gift card. K-Country's forecast from the WCJB TV 21st Alert Weather Center. Lows tonight in the mid to upper 70s, highs tomorrow in the mid to upper 90s, and lows tomorrow night in the mid to upper 70s. For all the current weather conditions, log on to 352today.com, your community connection.
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Tucson Too Late is on your favorite station, 93.7 K-Country, and Thomas Rhett and Jordan Davis are in that new Netflix series. Yep, it's called Ransom Canyon. Watch for them there.

0: That was Old Dominion, and yes, I did play a Martina McBride song in there. My name is Rachel. We've got the K-Country Listener Advisory Board, thanks to Mike Scott Plumbing. You take that quiz. It's a little survey basically going, do you like the song or do you hate it? You make your way. It takes about 4 or 5 minutes, and then you're qualified for the $100 Publix gift card, which is going to be so nice to swipe there as you're checking out with the groceries, and you're like, oh, I don't really owe $150. I owe $50. Thank you, K-Country. K-Country's forecast from the WCJB TV 21st Alert Weather Center. Lows tonight in the mid to upper 70s, highs tomorrow in the mid to upper 90s, and lows tomorrow night in the mid to upper 70s. For all the current weather conditions, log on to 352today.com, your community connection.
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0: want to say congratulations to Bonnie from Georgetown. Bonnie picked up a Lucky You Cycles pack, and we're going to be giving those away all this week when you listen to the Cake Country Cafe with Lewis Stokes at noon. Be listening to win. You could be tomorrow's winner. Got 10 in a row next. I'm Rachel, 93.7 Cake Country.
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Whee! 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

0: 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It's simple, straight to the point, and you'll get it done lickety-split. You'll be in the grand prize drawing 1 week from today with the Mr. Bob Morning Show. K Country's forecast from the WCJB TV 21st Alert Weather Center. Lows tonight in the mid to upper 70s, highs tomorrow in the mid to upper 90s, lows tomorrow night in the mid to upper 70s. For all the current weather conditions, log on to 352today.com, your community connection.
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So do we. 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

0: want to say congratulations to Bonnie from Georgetown. Bonnie picked up a Lucky You Cycles pack, and we're going to be giving those away all this week when you listen to the Cake Country Cafe with Lewis Stokes at noon. Be listening to win. 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Got 10 in a row next. 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

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All you have to do is go to 937kcountry.com/LAB and just take the 4 and 5 minute quiz. Do you like this song or hate it? It's simple, straight to the point, and you'll get it done lickety-split. You'll be in the grand prize drawing 1 week from today with the Mr. Bob Morning Show. K Country's forecast from the WCJB TV 21st Alert Weather Center. Lows tonight in the mid to upper 70s, highs tomorrow in the mid to upper 90s, lows tomorrow night in the mid to upper 70s. For all the current weather conditions, log on to 352today.com, your community connection.

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Devil went down to Georgia. He was looking for a soul to steal. He was in a bind because he was way behind and he was willing to make a deal. When he came across this young man sewing on a fiddle and playing it hot, and the devil jumped up on a hickory stump and said, "Boy, let me tell you what. 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

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'Cause I told you once, you son of a gun,

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1: Uh-huh.
2: We got a lot to discuss.
1: Yep.
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6: This is wild. I never heard anything like this in my life. 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
7: Oh, yeah? Well, let's hear it.
8: What am I listening for?
9: In 3, 2, 1.
1: Oh! Hi, Crystal.
10: Hey, Mr. Bob.
1: What's going on in your world?
10: Not much, man. I woke up this morning and it was like raining and thundering.
1: And you put on a New York Yankees hat and you were off and running.
10: Exactly. That's exactly what happened.
1: Good for you.
10: Yeah, I said, you know what? It's a weird day. I'm not trying to be cute for anybody. So,
1: you don't need to be
10: up.
1: Cute for me at all. You know that.
10: Right. I mean, we already passed the honeymoon phase.
1: That's right. Yep. Plus, you know, we're not on TV, so who cares?
10: Right.
1: That's right.
10: That was my thoughts, too.
1: I was thinking about going shirtless, but that would scare everybody in the world.
10: I'm pretty sure there's like a rule somewhere in like our handbook. That
1: keep your shirt on?
10: Yeah. Shirt, shoes, pants, at all times.
1: Shoes, too?
10: I don't know. I think that one's debatable because I'll take my shoes off in my office.
1: You do. I've seen that.
10: Yeah.
1: It's like, what's going on?
10: A leg, too, on a good day.
1: Hey, hello there. I can't take my leg off, but I've tried.
10: Listen, if you could, you would.
1: That's right. Exactly. Well, welcome to Tuesday. Is that it?
10: Yeah, we're here. It's a long day, though.
1: For here, for us, it's meetings day.
10: Yeah.
1: We have, I don't know, is it 63 meetings or 62? I'm not sure.
10: Four.
1: It's been whittled down.
10: 64.
1: Since I went on vacation. Okay, good.
10: Yeah.
1: This is Zach Brown Band, 93.7 K Country. Going to get hot again today.

0: I was just a kid myself, and I was kidding myself, too. Whoa, yeah. Buddy, that's what that song's all about. John Morgan, his latest from 93.7 K Country. Today's best country. You live it, we play it. We'll get some sun later on today, but 110 for a heat index? Is that right?
1: AJ said anywhere between 105 to 110. I was like, what?
0: Ouch.
1: I said I kid you not, I went back and played it a couple of times to make sure that that's what he said.
0: Yeah, oh, he did, huh? Okay, 105 to 110. Mm-hmm. Ouch. All right. On Milk Chocolate Day, 2026. So
1: don't leave it in your car today.
0: No, not at all.
1: You'll be milk chocolate shake.
0: It's just a melted chocolate day. Yeah.
1: That's the worst.
0: Yeah. Do you like the chocolate?
1: I like chocolate, but I always have to have something in it. Like, I don't like just a plain Hershey bar.
0: Almonds in it?
1: Oh, yes.
0: Me. Same.
1: But I'm only eating the parts that have the
0: and you throw the rest of the chocolate away?
1: Well, lucky for me, you know, there's always someone else that's like, you're a child. Give me the other pieces.
0: Yeah, there you go. Here you go. You have the rest. I've eaten the almonds and the chocolate.
1: Yeah.
0: Here, where it doesn't have any almonds, it's yours.
1: Exactly.
0: That's right. I love that.
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4: Extreme heat and humidity holds throughout the day today as high temperatures reach the middle 90s. Heat index values will again be up around 110 degrees. Hey. There is that chance for some scattered showers and storms in the afternoon. Tonight we're partly cloudy with lows in the middle 70s. Another hot and humid day on Wednesday. Highs again reaching the middle 90s with that chance for scattered afternoon storms. From the TV20 First Alert.

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0: at the end to write a great song. Think as you drunk. I love that. Toby Beck in the house.
1: That's a nice little trivia.
0: That is so cool. It is. Miss Toby Keith. And Riley Green's doing pretty good with that song. Mm-hmm. Think as you drunk.
1: It is so good. The more

0: and more you listen to it.
1: Oh, yeah.
0: It's like, yeah, it's so relatable.
1: It really is, no doubt. Mm. And this might be relatable, too. Heat index around 105 to 110 today. Mm. Whew, that's nasty. Mm. Yeah. Highs in the mid-90s, maybe even a little bit higher. Maybe some rain. I don't know what's going on. Jeez,
0: this morning was nice and cool, but it also had just finished raining.
1: Yes, it. Yes, some areas got drenched. Other areas got. What you talking about? I said, well, it happens.
0: I got home yesterday. It did not stop.
1: Mm. Oh, really?
0: Mm-hmm.
1: Yeah, a lot of people were actually texting in saying it's coming down like in buckets here.
0: Absolutely.
1: You know, in your neck of the woods in Citrus County. It's like what? And here it was okay. There's nothing really going on. So you never know. Where it's going to be pouring rain.
0: Right. If it's raining by you, it's 100% rain.
1: I mean, it's Florida. Yeah, welcome to it. If you're new to the area, okay, all you New Yorkers, you know what I'm talking about?
0: Right.
1: Man, I've seen a lot of New York plates.
0: Pennsylvania.
1: Pennsylvania and Texas plates. I don't know. Texas, what you doing here?
0: Disney, maybe.
1: Oh, that could be. Everybody's on family vacation.
0: They're like, it's just as hot as it is in Texas. At least you guys have water around you.
1: I keep forgetting we have all the fun parks here and people come from miles around. So, sorry.
0: Right.
1: Okay.
0: It
1: could rain at the fun park at any minute. Also, and then it ends. Then you're wet. And then you're like going, okay. Then the humidity happens and you're going, okay.
0: And he just spent.
1: I feel horrible.
0: Right. And then you spent $75 on a poncho.
1: I just. How about that?
0: On another ride.
1: We got your ponchos right here. Oh, great. Yeah, how much? $75.
0: And you buy it because you know what? Your kids are wet. Yeah. And you know what? This isn't how the day's going to go.
1: It's like it's already what? Yeah. Yeah, you're spending some money like there's no tomorrow.
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0: 93.7 K Country, Megan Maroney and Beautiful Things. Number one song for her right there. And, you know, we've always we always want to get your input all the time on our music here that we play. And you're part of this radio station. It's not us. It's you. You know, so we want to know what you're thinking with the music. That's why we've created the Listener Advisory Board, our music survey, brought to you by Mike Scott Plumbing. It's available at our website. Check it out. It takes you less than 5 minutes to do the survey. And then coming up on Monday, we could reward you with this.
1: Huh? $100 public gift card.
0: Ooh, isn't that nice? That'll get you a couple steaks. So,
1: like,
0: maybe
1: that's
0: three, maybe?
1: Three? Yeah, I mean, if you get them on sale, absolutely.
0: Oh, this is true, too.
1: You know, you can wait.
0: Yeah.
1: Get them on sale.
0: So, yeah, but $100 and groceries? Come on now.
1: Especially with the kids going back
0: to
1: school.
0: Yeah, yeah. So, and a lot of y'all are getting in on this, so thank you so much. We appreciate you. Got through Sunday at midnight, and then it goes away.
1: Mm-hmm.
0: It goes away for, what, a couple of weeks or something? Comes back again.
1: I was going to say, we do it at least once or twice a month.
0: Yeah, we do. So, Mr. Bob and Crystal, quick poll going on. Why do we always keep stuff in the garage we know we'll never use? I had this discussion with Debbie. Well, Debbie with me, so I should put it that way. I don't have any discussions. She goes, hey, we got too much stuff in the garage. I said, well, yeah. Well, on one side of the garage, it's a two-car

0: garage, and we can get the two cars in there.
1: Yeah,
0: which
1: well,
0: is great.
1: At least you can do that.
0: Yeah, there you go. Not out of your house.
1: No.
0: Huh? Okay, we got a shelf up on one wall. You know, we can put some bins up there, put some other stuff in the bins, put it up there, boom, pack it away.
1: Mm-hmm.
0: Well, the other wall, I said, hey, why don't you want me to put another, you know, shelf up here? She said, no, we have too much stuff. We got to get rid of this stuff. I said, but when are we going to get rid of it?
1: He's like, I've been dying for you to tell me that.
0: Yeah, it's like,
1: but when?
0: There's stuff in there, you know, and that's just got to go.
1: Mm-hmm.
0: And so, yeah, that's why we ask you, why do we always keep stuff in the garage? We know, just we'll mm-hmm. never use. I've got a portable grill, you know, charcoal grill. It's round. It's up on the shelf. Right next to it is a bag of Kingsford.
1: Mm-hmm.
0: And right next to that is the charcoal lighter fluid, you know, and I'm like going, I haven't used the grill in I don't know how long.
1: I was going to say, you can probably sell it and get some bucks off of like Marketplace or one of those places.
0: Oh, yeah. Oh, that's
1: true. Listen, if there's good stuff, you can still get some money off of it.
0: A big garage sale or something like that, too.
1: Or even that.
0: Yeah.
1: Listen, don't just give away sometimes. Mm-hmm.
0: So it's on our Facebook fan page. You can comment there. You can call, too, 877-937-7883 or text. We'll love to know what's going on. Why do we always keep stuff in the garage we know we'll never use? And Roseanne Daniels says, good question. I still don't know why. No kidding. Roseanne, I'm with you. It's like, yeah.
1: I don't understand. Well, the worst part, though, my mom, right, God love her, this garage happened because she did this.
0: Uh-huh.
1: She doesn't know where things are.
0: She's like, where are they?
1: Oh, it's in the garage. Hold on a second.
0: Yeah.
1: Hold on a second. 30 minutes later, the whole thing's a mess, and she still doesn't know where it's at.
0: It's somewhere out there. Where is it?
1: I don't know.
0: I know it is.

0: She's like, where are they?
1: Oh, it's in the garage. Hold on a second.
0: Yeah.
1: Hold on a second. 30 minutes later, the whole thing's a mess, and she still doesn't know where it's at.
0: It's somewhere out there. Where is it?
1: I don't know.
0: I know it is out there.
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0: Com.
1: A chance for scattered showers and storms sticking around through the early part of the evening. Tonight, we're partly cloudy with lows in the middle 70s. Wednesday, another hot and humid day. High temperatures again in the middle 90s with afternoon storms. From the TV20 First Alert Weather Center, I'm meteorologist A.G. Willie on 93.7 K-Country.
2: Man, they were shooting up in Bellevue yesterday, huh? Wow.
3: I know.
2: Yeah. Man, this dude abducted a 13-year-old girl, and they did one of those pit maneuvers in Bellevue. And I guess they got the girl out because she's okay.
3: Yes.
2: And this dude, I don't know what happened, but they kind of killed him a little bit.
3: Yeah. 13, from what I was reading, it's actually the mom's ex-boyfriend.
2: Oh.
3: And I think they were going through stuff, and that's how he decided he was going to take the kid to either get the attention or something. But I don't know what happened, but that was the relation because they were like, oh, this little girl just went off with him. Well, she knew him.
2: Right.
3: And that was the mom's ex-boyfriend.
2: Okay. So, yeah, the 13-year-old girl's safe. She's all right.
3: Yes.
2: Which is good, but that dude didn't make it. He started resisting and whatever, and goodbye.
3: And he knew he was wrong.
2: Yeah. Now he's dead.
4: Wow.
2: Okay. Yeah, you don't do those
3: things.
2: Listen,
3: I'm just glad the kid's okay.
2: Yo, me too.
3: Everything else, that's on you, buddy. You're an adult.
2: Absolutely.

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0: 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Darius Rucker one time referred to Luke Combs, but he called him Luke Combs.
1: Luke
0: Combs.
1: It's his accent.
0: Luke Combs. It's like, is that one word?
1: He's like, it's my accent.
0: It's all right, yeah. He's Charleston, South Carolina fella. That's right. Luke Combs.
1: He's so cute.
0: Yeah, he is. Sunshine later on today. Chance of showers. Highs in the mid-90s. Heat index around 105 to 110. Your choice. It's
1: If we had one, we wouldn't want it.
0: Yeah, no doubt. Mr. Bob and Crystal, quick poll going on. Why do we always keep stuff in the garage we know we'll never use? You can comment on our Facebook fan page. You can also text at 877-937-7883. Crystal, what's going on texting?
1: Huh? Mike from Leesburg says, I have to purge my garage about every 6 months because it just gets filled up with so much stuff that we collect.
0: Oh, yeah.
1: But that's good. At least you've got a time where you're... Because it could be worse, right?
0: Sure.
1: Not every 6 months, it'll get bad.
0: Oh, yeah, absolutely right. So, yeah, in fact, Austin Griffin on our Facebook fan page says, because in 13 years, 247 days, I may need that exact leftover bolt and nut for a project. I just will.
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2: Yeah, this happened overnight. Southbound I-75, they narrowed it down to one lane in Marion County by the 66th Street Bridge because they started ripping it down, tearing it down, buddy. You know, it's like, oh, man. So they doing that work overnight. And I was there on Sunday, and I posted a video yesterday saying, oh, well, it looks like they're getting ready to do something.
3: Mm-hmm.
2: And boy, they said, okay, here we go.
3: It
2: so ripping
3: wild.
2: It down. So they're just sawing away and getting out of there. So I think it's open now. But yeah, overnight they're doing the work.
3: Well, it's funny because we were talking about it yesterday morning.
2: Yeah, we were.
3: And I was like, well, they have to get it down some way. Mr. Bob's like, well, maybe they just like remove it somehow.
2: Yeah,
3: it's attached. And I was like, I don't know about that.
2: I guess they're doing it in pieces. So they did the southbound lane of I-75. So that's portion of the bridge. So I guess they move over to the other side and shut down the northbound lane. And then take that down, and they're going to build a new bridge much higher so it doesn't get run into by trucks. How many times has that thing been hit?
3: And how many times was there a truck that forgot to lower their bed?
2: Oh, yes. It's like it was

0: 93.7 K Country, Chris Stapleton, White Horse right there, jamming. You know, even when he does that in concert, he's still just standing there.
1: it's true, though.
0: He's one of those artists like George Strait, just stands there, plays the song, and then, you know, that's it. Mm-hmm. You know, he's not jumping around on stage, not doing a Morgan Wallen dance, you know,
1: okay.
0: Nothing like that.
1: So I love Chris Stapleton.

0: Clapton's music, right?
1: Yeah.
0: But I have never gone to his concert. I've never signed up to want to go to his concert because of that mirror. I was like, a friend of mine asked, like, you want to go see Chris Stapleton? I said, do I need to bring a lighter? Like, and you know what that means. It's a slow concert.
1: Yeah,
0: you know, we're like, sitting there. I know you kids use flashlights now.
1: Yeah,
0: but
1: that's right. Yeah.
0: Once was the time we used lighters.
1: Oh, we did. Oh, yeah.
0: So.
1: But yeah, he just kind of stands.
0: Yeah.
1: I mean, he's a great artist. Love him. Just, but in concert, he just stands there. So.
0: Right. No one's dancing. Everyone's sitting down at this.
1: That's
0: show.
1: Right. Now, at a George Strait concert, you know, although he stands there, everybody's singing every song. I mean, it's like he's got 60 number one songs.
0: It's George. I'm sorry. You can't compare the
1: two. Apples, oranges.
0: Yeah.
1: You know,
0: can be compared.
1: Say, you know, some Marion County residents are under a boil water notice. They had a water main break yesterday up by the Pine Run communities on State Road 200. Southwest 105th Street in Ocala, too. So you got to boil that water. You don't want to drink that stuff because it could be contaminated. So water main break yesterday.
0: That's why I always have water bottles. You never know.
1: Yeah. So, you know, even still, you know, when they say, yeah, well, boil the water, it's like, yeah, okay, but it's already like brown, you know? Is it, does it going to make it clear after that?
0: I had a friend boil water because she was going to take a shower during one of those things. I said, are you drinking the water? No. Then just turn on the it's fine.
1: Yeah.
0: Take
1: a shower. It's all right.
0: Like, oh, that's right. God.
1: Use plenty of soap. Have fun.
0: It's fine. Okay?
1: But if you're going to drink it, you got to boil it.
0: Right.
1: You know, I guess. So either that or have some bottled water nearby, you know, some emergency water. So, you know, because we've got the hurricanes, we're in the hurricane season right now. We stock up on water, bottled water and all that, just in case of the hurricane and batteries and all that kind of stuff, too.
0: Yeah, there's always water bottles at the house.
1: Always got to be prepared. You never know when that stuff's going to happen. Lainey Wilson got a new one. It's called Phone Keys Wallet. And I guess she had to give a name credit to John Mayer because he plays, what, the guitar on this?
0: Yeah.
1: That's it. All right. So here they are. Well, one of them sings.

0: Yeah, we were just talking about George Strait, how you see him in concert. He just stands there. He goes to each, he's always in the round, mm-hmm. and he'll go to one section, sing a song, go to and bows, goes to the next section, sings a song, bows, and he just does it four times. It mm-hmm. keeps going around and around. But now that's the song. Everybody's singing along. Everybody's going to do that. And in some concerts, yeah, you're singing along, but when you hear his music, he'll sometimes stop and everybody's still singing. And uh-huh. that's cool.
1: Yeah.
0: He's not doing the microphone into the audience because the artist forgot the lyrics, you know?
1: No, it just does it. Or the art. Yeah, exactly. That happens a lot. They're usually drunk when that's happening.
0: Yeah, it's like, oh, yeah, okay, yeah, you sing it.
1: You like go ahead and sing. Let me collect my thoughts.
0: Just shoving the mic out there and you're like, okay, what's going on? But yeah, with George, that's what it's all about right there. Don't know if he's going to be doing any more tours, but he does like an occasional one or two and all of a sudden you hear about it.
1: Mm-hmm.
0: Usually in Texas, his home state. Mm-hmm. So we don't know if he's gonna be doing something in 27 or not. Maybe how about that?
1: Check Nashville or Texas. One of those two is probably where it'll be.
0: Got a heat index going up to about 105 to 110. Once again, your choice. Okay, just hot. Okay. Maybe mid-90s, maybe a chance of a shower or two. The rain starts ramping up all the way, through the end of the week, too.
1: Yeah.
0: It's like, oh, boy.
1: I think it's here to stay for the summer.
0: Yeah, I think so. Yeah. Mm. So, I'm on the TikTok, better known as the TikTok. Mm-hmm. With TikTok Bob, that's me. Came across this nurse who actually misinterprets her coworker. You know, she said something, and her coworker misunderstood.

0: do it.
1: Okay.
0: And it was kind of funny of what she misheard. And, you know, that can happen, especially when you need hearing aids like me. You know, you just got to go, huh?
1: What you forget them at home.
0: My wife will say something. Debbie will say something. I'll say, what? The blah, blah, blah, blah, blah. The cat just died? No, I didn't say that. No. It's like, what? Whatever. I'm like, whose cat? You know?
1: Maria does it, but I think she just does it, which is my mom, but I think she just does it for, like, flex. Okay. You know, it's like that reaction. Like, huh? I'm like, oh, forget it.
0: Yeah, it's, huh?
1: Forget about
0: what's
1: it.
0: That? I do that. I do it. I go, huh? You know, it's like, she goes, oh, not listening? Yeah, I don't know. So yeah, these two were together, and it's on TikTok, and I pulled it up. And it's just, it's kind of funny, because it kind of turned into like an episodic adventure.
1: Okay.
0: So here, check this out.
2: So this is our first episode of what she said and what I thought she said. Yeah. So I went up to Susie, and I said, hey, I cleaned Lucia's room. But I have to go see a patient. I heard her say, Lucia is a buffoon, and I just hit a patient. I was like, what? I feel like yours makes more sense than mine.
1: I think
2: you
1: so
2: know
1: too.
2: What I mean?
1: I think so too.
0: It's amazing how that happens, doesn't it?
1: But you can also tell, like, the relationships that they have with coworkers, right?
0: Yeah,
1: there's
0: right.
1: only some coworkers that you would think would say something funny, like, to you, like that.
0: Yeah, you just go, wait a minute, what? Lucia's a buffoon, and I just hit a patient. There are two nurses talking.
1: If that was me, Mr. Bob would be like, no, that actually probably happened.
0: Probably, that's right. Coming up in about 3 minutes or so, it's Crystal's Corner. What you working on there?
1: Well, this famous name keeps doing things that has everyone looking at them sideways over and over again.
0: Okay. We'll find out after Shane Proffitt in Long Live Country. 93.7 K Country, today's best country. 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

0: Chain Prophet 93.7 K Country and Long Live Country right there. Boy, got some sun coming up. It's going to get toasty today.
1: A lot of toasty.
0: Yeah, getting up to about 95 air temperature, but the heat index with that combined with that humidity going to be around 105 to 110. Whoo, man. Mm-hmm. And y'all driving good this morning.
1: I know.
0: Yay. That's good news.
1: Everyone's decided, you know what? The bridge is a problem. I'm not going to work.
0: Yeah, it's

0: talking to us a little bit.
1: Okay.
0: All right. So Ella Langley in this last year says that she's just been overwhelmed because of like all the success she had. It happened overnight. And you think about it. Yeah. We're all like, oh, of course she's on her high. Like, how can this be overwhelming? You think about it, though.
1: Yeah.
0: We all want our career. But when it's like right in front of us and it's put in front of us as big as it has been for her right now.
1: Sure. Oh, yeah.
0: That's definitely like a breakdown of like, oh, OK, what if all this goes away tomorrow?
1: Well, yeah, it exploded for her.
0: Absolutely. I mean, yeah. Overnight. Almost.
1: Sure did. That's all right.
0: And Ella does want to let everybody know, hey, she's just like you guys who are her fan. She does things that embarrasses herself.
1: Oh, yeah.
2: I feel like I walk in every one of my fan situations and embarrass myself almost a little bit on purpose, just so it's like, hey, you know, I'm just as weird, if not weird. You know what I mean?

0: Princess Diana does lay, you know, her grave has been a very private place. Nobody knew where it was at.
1: Oh.
0: Meghan Markle has recently took to Instagram and posted a photo of her, Prince Harry, and their children right by the gravesite.
1: Oh, okay.
0: She took to Instagram. And so the family right now is just completely upset. This was a place that they didn't want anyone in the public to ever know outside of the family, with respect.
1: Oh.
0: And Meghan Markle recently posted a photo.
1: Oh, Meghan Markle. What's wrong with you, girl?
0: I
1: know.
0: I thought maybe there might have been some hope, but honestly, I'm all out of them now.
1: Yeah, totally out.
0: For all the news from Nashville and more, go to 937kcountry.com.
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0: mask and employees around?
1: Well, here's the thing. Really quick, not too long ago, we were talking about McDonald's and how they were actually going to be almost paying, what, $22, $23 an hour?
0: Yeah, right.
1: So why are we tipping?
0: That's a good point, too.
1: I mean, think about it. Sometimes them kids would be making more than you.
0: That's right. So here, you know, handing you a bag of burgers. Right. Here's your burgers. You know, you're like, oh, well,
1: I worked at McDonald's. It was $5.15. Yes, that's how old I am, ladies and gentlemen. We didn't have a tipping. I wish we did.
0: Yeah.
1: That's really me having a conversation with myself out loud.
0: And that's all right. That's okay.
1: But it's a thought.
0: Yeah. Should you have to tip when there's a self-service kiosks and employees around? Why or why not? You know, it's like, You're doing all the work pretty much, and they're going to hand you a bag. I mean, that's it.
1: I know. The problem is I'm a tipper.
0: Well, I am too. You know, when I get it, we get a pizza or whatever, you know, I get a pizza from Sammy's or from wherever, you know, wherever we're going. I keep giving them plugs. I don't know why.
1: I was like, maybe we should go to Sammy's and get pizza too.
0: Oh, maybe we should.
1: That sounds great.
0: Yeah. Oh, can we go now?
1: I don't think they're open yet.
0: But I go to Marco's, other ones as well, you know, so whatever we do that. We always tip. Because it always, it's even, well, you know, because we have the app, you know, so we, there, it's, the tipping is, yeah.
1: It does the math for you. It's fantastic.
0: Yeah, we just go, yeah, okay, yeah, and I tip them, you know,
1: yeah.
0: without a second thought.
1: Mm-hmm.
0: Because there's just, when I drive and get the pizza.
1: With your
0: They're
1: gas.
0: Just handed me the pizza box.
1: Right.
0: But I'm thinking, well, somebody made it, you know, and someone's, you know. Same thing.
1: As long as the person who made it gets part of that tip.
0: And I don't know. I don't know where it goes. I don't know. Hopefully it goes to them, you know. But yeah, we were wondering. So should you have to tip when there is a self-service kiosk and employees around? Why or why not? 877-937-7883. You can call or you can text. Love to hear from you. With Thompson Square from K Country.

0: 93.7 K Country. It's Post Malone. Luke Combs got a guy for that right there a little bit. Mm-hmm. This is one of those kind of things that are just... A lot of customers are receiving tipping prompts on Popeye's self-service kiosks. And you know, at McDonald's, you've got the kiosks. You know, it's difficult to just go up and say, can I somebody wait on me? You've got the kiosks all over the place. I'm not really sure.
1: I mean, I even worked at McDonald's as a kid. I'm not sure if that's a hindrance or if it makes it better. I have no idea.
0: I don't know. So, but people are posting videos of the prompt. Many are refusing to tip because they say workers are doing less work and still getting paid the same, if not even more than before.
1: Yeah, I mean, some of them are getting $22, $23 for everyone who's yelling at us, telling us we need a tip.
0: Yeah.
1: First off, how much are you making an hour? Because they might be making more.
0: And somebody on the internet actually just said, I have tipping fatigue. It's like, oh, gosh. Because you're asked to tip everywhere. I stopped at a roadside market yesterday, got some lettuce.
1: Okay.
0: And I saw there's a tip jar on the counter. And I'm like, well, wait, I went over and got the lettuce. I got the tomato, got the apples. And went up, hi. And the person, oh, hi. You know, and I said, yeah. And it was, you know.
1: It was an outside market.
0: Paid in cash. You know, but I saw there's a tip jar filled with dollars, you know. Stacked inside one of those clear kind of tip jars.
1: So in that case,
0: and I'm thinking, why would I tip the person?
1: In that case, I would, because that's a farmer or a farmer's daughter or someone that is actually probably growing the produce, depending on the stand.
0: So in
1: those cases, I do, especially if it's like a private owned, you know, mom and pop kind of place like that.
0: So that wasn't the thought pattern that I had going on, because I'm like, wow, what? And it's not that I don't tip.
1: Right. But it's just like this McDonald's all over again.
0: it's like what's going on here? You know, so I didn't leave it. And then I got in the car, I felt guilty thinking, should I have tipped? I don't know. I got tipping guilt, you know?
1: I get that.
0: So I was just like, maybe I'll go back there today and throw some tips in it.
1: Just go eat

0: apples. I'm go so get some apples. You know what? Bananas are really good. I like those.
1: Yeah, there you go. See, I'll go back. I'm sorry. Here's something to tip. And a tip from yesterday.
0: Well, you don't have to go back. But
1: I
0: just,
1: will. I'm going to go back now.
0: You know, next time you're there, so, give her a little more.
1: So should you have to actually tip when there's a self-service kiosk and employees are around? You know, why or why not? You can call, text 877-937-7883. Crystal, what do we got in texting?
0: A lot of people are asking the common question. You know, Colleen's one of them. Katie's one of them. Where is the money going? Yeah, are the employees actually getting the money?
1: We mentioned that too.
0: Which is true.
1: It's like, yeah, because...
0: Because like there are some companies.
1: Well, yeah, because I've got the apps for a lot of places on my phone, and it always asks for a tip, and I'll tip. It's not that I don't do that. No tipping. No, I always tip.
0: Right.
1: And it's usually 20%, if not more. You know, but then I get to the pizza place or whatever, and I'm picking up they hand me a box of pizza, and I leave.
0: Right.
1: Okay, I drove there. They cooked it. So I don't know, is the cook getting the money? Or
0: I don't
1: is
0: know.
1: It the person that just waited on me that I just said, yeah, I ordered this online? You know, I mean, they getting it?
0: That's part of the problem with all this tipping things when you have businesses that are asking for the tip.
1: Yeah.
0: You know that once a day, you know exactly who you're giving that tip to. That person is taking the money. I don't know for sure at McDonald's if Billy's getting it or Joey who helped me.
1: Now we go to Bob Evans and, you know, I'll go ahead. We'll give the cash right there. We'll track her down.
0: Yes.
1: And say, hey, come here. I don't leave it on the table.
0: Mm-hmm.
1: For fear probably one of the other customers go, hey, somebody just left 10 bucks here.
0: Okay. I mean, I get that. Sometimes, you know, it's out of respect too and making sure that a customer, because we're in a day and age, a customer can take that money too.
1: Oh, yeah, they can. You know, so I make sure I get that. You know, because then if a customer took that money.
0: Correct.
1: Then the waitress or waiter is going, hey, man, they didn't leave me any money at all.
0: 100%.
1: So should you have to tip when there's a self-service kiosk and employees are just all around, you know, like I don't know. So we'd love to hear from you. 877-937-7883. Brenda from Archer. Now, what's your thoughts?
2: For me, it is an automatic. If you're going out to eat, somebody is working hard for that job, and you are also providing them with an income. So my mind tells me to tip anyway, because 9 times out of 10, it goes into a pool, and then they split that money.
1: You hope.
2: But I think it would be a shame that somebody's not getting tipped because you're being asked at a kiosk instead of by a person.
1: It doesn't go into a pool? I don't know.
0: I don't know. I think I'm going to have to think my thoughts through. I have something that I want to say. I'm just not 100% sure it's going to sit well with everyone.
1: Sometimes the best part of that is to turn the microphone off.
0: Yeah, you know? Right.
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5: Extreme heat and humidity holds throughout the day today as high temperatures reach the middle 90s. Heat index values will again be up around 110 degrees. There is that chance for some scattered showers and storms in the afternoon. Tonight we're partly cloudy, lows in the middle 70s. Another hot and humid day on Wednesday, highs again reaching the middle 90s with that chance for scattered afternoon storms. From the TV20 First Alert Weather Center, I'm meteorologist AJ Willie on 93.7 K-Country.
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0: 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That is on our listener advisory board right now. You can actually, tell us if you want to keep hearing that song, or you just say, nah, I'm just sick of that song, get it off there.
1: Mm-hmm.
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1: Yeah, $100 to Publix.
0: Loving that.
1: Easy enough.
0: So get in on that. Yeah, when you got through Sunday at midnight. So you got plenty of time. So out on Lake George, there's a little place, and you just go cruise in there, and it's a little party cove.
1: Mm-hmm.
0: And that's where we have the Redneck Yacht Club. All the time, buddy. Yeah. Here's Craig Morgan telling you all about it from 93.7K Country.

0: Redneck Yacht Club. I like those, man. The Party Coast. Oh, man, they're very active on the weekend, no doubt about that. Rain or shine. Look out, man. And those are fun, too. I've been there, done that. It's cool. Man, the Party Coves. Ooh, man, everybody's just having a good old time.
1: It's so funny because, like, Mr. Bob, like, you know, he goes to bed early and he's an early riser. So to hear the fact that there was Mr. Bob was out there the beach partying, living his best life, you know, young, ready.
0: Party Cove.
1: What would that person then say about 6 p.m. going to bed, Bob, now?
0: I don't know. 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Customers are receiving tipping prompts on Popeye's self-service kiosks. And, you know, a lot of people saying, man, should I have to tip when there's, you know, self-service kiosk and employees are around? And I don't know why or why not. 877-937-7883. Crystal, what do we got in texting?
1: So we did get a text in from Danielle. I was actually trying to find it, but I did like what she was saying. My thought, here it is. My thoughts on tipping is this. If you work at a fast food restaurant, your wage is set to be a non-tipped employee. I will not tip at fast food. If I go out, sit down, get service, get my table clean, get excellent service, and yes, I'm going to tip you.
0: Yeah, well, sure. Yeah.
1: I mean, you know, we were talking about, you know, like the McDonald's and all these fast food places, like the coffee places. Where did all this tipping thought came from? It came from the same generation that's getting participation awards.
0: Oh, there you go.
1: They got older. They got jobs. Guess what? We're back to giving them more because, yeah, at McDonald's, you are getting paid. I don't know what everyone's getting paid.
0: Well, you know, that happened when Mason was a little guy, too. He's playing flag football. Mm-hmm. And I said, well, hey, what's the score? And, you know, walked up to a parent and I said, hey, what's the score? He said, oh, we don't keep score.
1: What?
0: I said, we don't keep score? What? What? What do you mean?
1: No.
0: Nobody's a loser.
1: And I know that's not all sports, and but some of those that did do that.
0: Yeah, and it was just like, well, wait a minute. Yeah. How is someone, when they're younger, when they get older, realize that they're you stumble through life in order to grow? And it's like, oh.
1: And sometimes you got to work a little bit harder to get what it is you want.
0: So what are your thoughts about this? Should you have to tip when there's a self-service kiosk and employees are around? And why or why not? 877-937-7883. You can text. You can call. Lauren from Ocala. Now, what are your thoughts?
2: I usually put zero tip.

0: Oh.
1: Just because I'm the one putting in the information in the kiosk. I'm the one doing all the work, so maybe they should tip me.
0: Wow, is that right?
1: I mean, you want me to go back there and cook my food, too, while I'm at it? Like,
0: Yeah, well.
1: And that's the thing. Like, the cooks are getting paid cook pay. They're not getting paid server pay.
0: You know, especially, you know, if someone's waiting on your table and you go to a sit-down restaurant and all that,
2: yeah,
0: be sure you give your server directly the money. You know,
2: the
0: just
2: tap.
0: Here you go. Really appreciate what you did.
2: Mm-hmm.
0: You know, because that goes a long way.
2: Mm-hmm.
0: You know, instead 100%. Of leaving it on the table and all of a sudden, maybe one of those dishonest customers say, you know, it's that there's a little 10 spot there. I think I'll just take that.
2: Sometimes it's the kid that's with that couple.
0: Oh, yeah.
2: You know, oh, the money? I'm going to take the money.
0: Look at it. They just leave money on the table. I'm just going to take it, Mommy. That's all right.
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1: Now, what happened at the Target in The Villages? Oh, man. I'm not going to believe this. Coming up in a couple of minutes from 93.7 K Country.

0: 93.7 K Country. It's Morgan Wallen. Don't we? Number one this week. There he is, right there.
1: Yeah, not surprised. He'll be number one again next week with Ella.
0: And number two, Morgan Wallen, along with Ella. Yeah, mm-hmm. There you go. It's like number one and number two.
1: Mm-hmm.
0: Golly, how about that?
1: Hey, around the world, Morgan.
0: And Morgan Wallen's got a new song that just came out. And every country radio station in America put it on their playlist.
1: Like, so we're one of them too. I said that last week. I said he teased something, and I don't know if he's going to be releasing it or adding it. I said we're going to have more and more. Y'all, here it is. The day came.
0: There it is right there.
1: I knew it.
0: Yeah. He did it.
1: He just stays busy. Yeah. He's like, oh, that one's going to drop. Let me go ahead and put another one.
0: So he's doing pretty good.
1: I mean, he's staying busy. Right. No one can say he's not working.
0: That's true. So, Target in the Villages. Been there several times. This couple, actually, these sisters left their dog in the car with the windows rolled up.
1: Stop it. No, Mr. Bob, I can't hear stories like this.
0: It was almost 120 degrees inside the vehicle. They went shopping.
1: Mm-mm.
0: They went into Target, went shopping. So a lot of customers outside saw the dog and panting, tongue out, basically in distress.
1: Well, I'm sure. Yes,
0: and
1: of
0: so,
1: course.
0: Like, they even made an announcement on the intercom inside Target.
1: Mm-mm.
0: And finally, the police were called. They were out there, trying to, whoa, man. So the sisters, they came out and said, oh, we were only in there for a couple minutes. And everybody said, no, we've been out here for a while with the dog. So they took the dog, took him to the for a safe place, and arrested them.
1: Mm-hmm. That's what you
0: the
1: get.
0: Sisters. It's like, whoa, man.
1: I mean, come on. If you're not going to sit in the car yourself with the windows up, no air conditioning, nothing, how dare you allow an animal or a child to do that?
0: Amen.
1: You do it next time. Lock yourself in the car like that.
0: No. Hot, almost. It was 119.8 degrees. So call it 120 degrees inside the vehicle.
1: Nope.
0: And you're inside shopping? What's going through your head?
1: I'd be breaking windows in that car.
0: I tell you, yeah.
1: Sorry, y'all. I would.
0: 93.7 K Country, the Eli Young Band.

0: 93.7 K Country, today's best country. You live it, we play it, and we're going to play it again. We're going to do it again. Number 43, our acoustic concert.
1: Mm-hmm.
0: We're going to be announcing it on Thursday, August 6th at 7:15.
1: That's a week from, I was going to say tomorrow, but that's not Thursday. Tomorrow.
0: No, today's Tuesday.
1: Yeah.
0: It's all good. I know we know we want the week to go quicker.
1: I know, I broke my own heart.
0: Yes.
1: That maybe today was one side.
0: Yes. So a week from this Thursday at 7:15, we'll have the big announcement. Who is going to be at our 43rd K Country Acoustic Concert? It's going to be fun.
1: Yeah, we'll have dates for you.
0: Oh,
1: ticket info.
0: Oh, everything.
1: Everything you need to know.
0: Absolutely right. That's it. That's done right there. You know, we just talked about a dog that was, you know, inside the car, target in the villages, locked up inside the car. It's like, oh, man. And these sisters went in and went shopping. Windows were rolled up, 120 degrees in the car. It's like, oh, man, how could you do that? You know, now that we had that story, how about a nice dog story?
1: Mm. Okay, that's a lot better.
0: Okay. This actually is a miracle dog. His name is Bailey, okay? He was recently pulled alive from some earthquake rubble in Venezuela.
1: Oh, wow.
0: After 29 days.
1: Stop.
0: Yeah. Oh. 29 days without food and water, he was found curled up beside his owner's dead mother.
1: Stop.
0: Got him out. Bailey's expected to recover. That was after the two big earthquakes hit on June 24th.
1: Yeah.
0: Isn't it? Wow. That's a miracle dog right there.
1: He's going to need a gentle home.
0: That's a cool story.
1: Mm.
0: I like that one. That's a good one.
1: Those are good ones right there. My heart's sad for him.
0: Yeah. You go, Bailey. He's doing fine.
1: Bailey. But you know.
0: Good thing. After 29 days without food or water. Woo! Here's Lee Bryce, 93.7 K Country.

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2: Absolutely. What do they call it? Floriziana?
1: Yeah, okay. That
2: food,
1: sounds good.
2: Right?
1: Yeah, it's blending Southern and Louisiana flavors together. Floriziana. Okay. There you have it. They got a waterfront deck. The beach is within reach. We told you yesterday, it's a, you know, we like rhyming words. So there it is. The beach is within reach. All right. You can enjoy a full service bar. Of course, you got the beachy vibes, baby. That's going on.
2: Oh, yeah. You might as well have the brunch and the bubbles.
1: Yeah, that's right. Oh, yeah. They got that going on, too.
2: Yeah, that happens Sundays.
1: Yeah, Sundays, 9 to 1, 9 a.m. to 1 p.m., featuring prime rib and mimosas. What?
2: Sign me up.
1: Oh, let's go now.
2: Just give me the mimosas. Yeah. Keep the ribs.
1: So check it out. Once again, $25 gets you $50 to spend at Eaton's Beach Sandbar and Grill on Lake Weir. It's going to go fast.
2: Yeah, this one will absolutely go fast. We always say by 7:15, forget about it.
1: Oh, yeah. It goes live this Friday at 7 a.m. at ncfldeals.com. 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And that's a good one.
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1: The Bunny XO.
2: Oh boy.
1: Yeah. Recently bought a $500,000 custom Rolls Royce.
2: Yeah, I saw that.
1: Following her divorce from Jelly Roll. I'm like, what?
2: Listen, someone always spirals in a marriage.
1: Oh, yeah.
2: I had a feeling it was going to be it.
1: Yeah, I think so.
2: It's like, I got money, I'm going to spend it.
1: I mean, $500,000 on a car?
2: I mean, she's trying to get all that money spent before the final papers get legalized.
1: So with that said, give this a thought. Do you know someone who bought an extravagant post-divorce gift to celebrate their split? If so, who and what did they buy? Yeah, 877-937-7883. That's crazy.
2: Yeah, I mean, you know, depression makes you do weird things.
1: Okay, country.
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0: 93.7 K Country. Jason Aldean, don't tell on me. What are they going to tell him? What's he doing? Don't tell on me.
1: I mean, I don't know. It could be anything, right?
0: that could be.
1: I mean, we're always hoping someone doesn't tell on us.
0: At number one song?
1: Yeah, I mean.
0: That's all that matters. He says, you can tell on me all day long if you want.
1: All my songs go number one, ladies and gentlemen.
0: That's right. 93.7 K Country, today's best country. You live it, we play it. Heat index around 105 to 110 today. Whew. Man, got some sun?
1: It's a little quieter today than normal.
0: Getting up into the mid-90s, but that heat index, ooh, going to rip you. So if you're working outside and you're not used to it, stay hydrated with water. That's what it's all about. Bonnie XO. Man, oh, man. Jelly Roll's estranged wife. Is that how you say that?
1: Right. I think is there a divorce finalized already?
0: I guess. I don't know.
1: I have no idea.
0: Yeah, maybe. Maybe not. But she went out and spent $500,000. That was $500,000, a $500,000 on a Rolls Royce car.
1: She said, I got to clear that bank account real quick.
0: I'm like, what the heck is going on there? All right, it's like, whoa, you know.
1: Of all cars to buy, not saying that they're not nice, but they're like wedding nice, right? Like an event nice.
0: Yeah, that's Rolls Royce.
1: Not to drive every day. Like, buy yourself a convertible something.
0: That's hoity-toity land. That's what that is.
1: It's not her style. Yeah.
0: So do you know anybody, or maybe you have yourself, gone through maybe a divorce, and of course, post-divorce, after the divorce, you just went on a spending spree and did something maybe not as extravagant as that, but maybe you did. We'd love to hear from you. 877-937-7883. You can text. You can call. We have Barry from Interlochen. Now, Barry, now what's your story? Go ahead.
2: Yes, I did buy me something after the divorce.
0: Okay, and?
2: Okay, number one, it was 34 years, so I decided. Bought me not a brand new, but a newer Challenger.
0: A Challenger? Okay.
2: And then I bought me a dog.
0: A dog? What?
2: Couple thousand for the dog.
0: What kind of dog was it?
2: So I bought me a English Bulldog. I've always wanted an English Bulldog.
0: Okay.
2: Never could have one. So I went out and bought me one.
0: Okay. I never could have one. So I guess his wife wouldn't let him have a dog?
1: You know
0: Wait
1: what?
0: A minute, I know that situation.
1: That's probably what it was.
0: I don't know.
1: He said, you know what? First thing I'm going to do, I'm going to get the dog you didn't let me get.
0: I'm going to get the English Bulldog. So how about y'all? You know, you know somebody went through a divorce or whatever and then went out and did something like that, bought himself a Challenger.
1: Good for him. You know, not a new one.
0: Yeah.
1: But newer.
0: Yeah, yes, that's right. And an English Bulldog because he couldn't have one.
1: It was so smart.
0: Because his wife wouldn't let him have a dog. I'm like, okay.
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1: So do you know someone who bought an extravagant post-divorce gift to celebrate their split? 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
2: Hopefully they didn't put themselves in debt coming out of a divorce.
1: Well, yeah, that too. So if so, who and what did they buy? You know, what was that all about? 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

0: Not a 3-7 K Country. That song right there by John Party is Boots Off is on our listener advisory board. You want to keep hearing that song? Well, go ahead and vote on it. It's our music survey brought to you by Mike Scott Plumbing at our website. That's how you can get through it. You can get through it through our app too. Mm-hmm. Yeah, yeah. And take that short music survey. It takes you less than 5 minutes. And on Monday, this could be yours.
1: Yeah, it's a $100 Publix gift card. I mean, easiest money you can win by just taking the survey.
0: Yeah, and you got through Sunday at midnight. That's it. All right. Okay, so take that. Let us know the music you want to hear here on your radio station. 93.7 K Country. That's what it is right there. Yeah, Buddy XO. Recently bought a $500,000 custom Rolls Royce following her divorce from Jelly Roll. So it's like... Wow.
1: I would need a driver to drive me, too.
0: So we want to know, just real simple, do you know someone who bought an extravagant post-divorce gift to celebrate their split? You know, if so, who was it? What did they buy? What happened? You know, sometimes it's like, freedom, I've got freedom after I've been divorced and I'm going to go buy something that I probably don't even need.
1: So. Right. Some people were so, you know, like, I got to stay in this marriage. It's the right thing to do. But you were miserable for 25, 30 years of your life.
0: And you're thinking, what the heck? So you can call or text 877-937-7883. Tell us your story. And we have Justine from Crystal River. Now, what's your story? Go ahead.
2: I threw a party when I got divorced.
0: You did? Okay.
2: Divorce party. It was called Independence.
0: Independence, okay.
2: So it was a red, blue, and white cake.
0: Okay.
2: And it said, Happy Independence.
0: It did.
2: And then I had a red and blue and white dress.
0: Okay.
2: That should have been a wedding dress, but I made it into my divorce dress.
0: Oh, okay.
2: And it cost $2,500.
0: Oh! No. Justine.
1: No. I mean, you may want to live your life, but...
0: Ooh, that's tough right there.
1: I don't know about the dress.
0: Thomas Rad from K Country. Oh, man.

0: Thomas Rhett, die happy man. Well, he's got a good old family going too, man.
1: Oh, yeah. I mean, I love them.
0: Got himself a fishing buddy now.
1: So. I know. So cute. Yeah. Phew. He's such a good girl dad, though.
0: Oh, he is. Mm-hmm. He really is. So way to go, Thomas Rhett. He's a good daddy. Heat index, getting up around 105 to 110. Once again, your choice. Okay. 95 for a high? Ooh. And it's supposed to get like rainy all through the rest of the week and into the weekend too?
1: Like a lot of rain. We're not talking like 10-20%. We're like, talking, we looked, it's at 70%.
0: Yeah, 70%, maybe even higher. It's like, huh, okay. I better turn my sprinklers off. They go off on Wednesday and Saturday, you know.
1: Any hope of the pool life after work?
0: Mm-hmm. Well, man, they were tearing it up in Bellevue yesterday. Whoa, man, oh, man. Well, one guy did. He didn't make it through it, though.
1: He kind of asked for it.
0: Yeah, his name is and was Jason Castillo. He actually he was shot in Bellevue because he returned fire with police officers. And you're like, what? After they did a pit maneuver on him because he had a 13-year-old girl in the car that he kidnapped, allegedly.
1: Yes.
0: I guess it doesn't matter if you say allegedly. Now he's toast now.
1: Yeah, and from what the reports that we read, the little girl that was in the car was actually the daughter of his ex-girlfriend.
0: Ah.
1: Not even a current girlfriend.
0: And they issued an Amber Alert regarding the disappearance of that 13-year-old Juliet Arocio.
1: Yeah, and I was at home. I got it on my phone, got it on my TV, everything.
0: Yeah. So they did that pit maneuver in Bellevue on 441 near County Road 25A. And Jason Castillo got out of the vehicle. I guess the 13-year-old got away.
1: Mm-hmm.
0: He got out and he started exchanging gunfire with law officials. And they said, enough of that. Bam, bam, bam, bam. And I saw the video on TV 20 and somebody actually captured that, you know, on their phone. And I mean, it was like, bam, bam, bam, bam, bam, bam, bam, bam, bam, bam. And so it was like, okay. He's not surviving that one.
1: It almost makes you wonder if, like, that was his mission, his end goal. At that point, you see all the cops around you. You're outnumbered.
0: Sure, exactly.
1: The only thing that's going to happen if you come out with a weapon is you're going down.
0: Sure.
1: So I almost wonder if he kind of wanted that to happen.
0: Like suicide by cop?
1: Yeah.
0: You know, that kind of thing?
1: Yeah. I mean, look, we're talking about him the next day.
0: Well, that's right.
1: You know, some people... That's kind of like something that they thrive on. I don't know. It's sad, no matter how you look at it.
0: And that entire article's on 352today.com, your community connection. It happened in Bellevue. He's deceased a little bit.
1: Yeah, the kid's okay, everyone.
0: Yes, that's good. Yes.
1: Missed that part.
0: Yeah, did all right. Yep.
1: Yeah.
0: 13-year-old, safe and sound. Not dude.
1: I mean, I know, but the kids saw what happened too. You know, that's something that they're going to have to...
0: Yeah, that on top of it. Yeah. Mm-hmm. So check that out at 352today.com, your community connection. 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

0: story of his engagement to Gabby Scotty McCreary, and this is it on top of that mountain in North Carolina. Mm-hmm. That's what he did right there. 93.7 K Country, today's best country. You live it, we play it. Heat index about 105 to 110 today. Maybe 95 for a high. Y'all still driving good. What's going on?
1: I'm proud. I'm excited. I don't. Sometimes it makes me wonder if something's broken.
0: Yeah, exactly. What's
1: but happened? I'm really glad we're learning to drive. Congratulations.
0: Well, when I was on vacation last week, Mason came in from Orlando, our great nephew, and he says, "Hey, you want to go to a movie?" I said, "Okay, yeah. What do you want to go see? How about The Odyssey?" I went, "Okay." I said, I understand that's like 8 minutes shy of 3 hours.
1: That's the part that had me going when he was sharing the story.
0: Yeah, it was 2 hours and 52 minutes long, buddy. Woo, so I was like going, okay. So we went to the Epic Theater in Ocala.
1: Of course.
0: Of course, they got the lounge chairs.
1: Absolutely. That long, I'm going to be comfortable.
0: Oh, yeah, you got the kind of lazy boy chairs.
1: Did you bring a blanket or a jacket?
0: I was thinking about it, bringing my own pillow and all that kind of
1: Absolutely.
0: Stuff.
1: Absolutely.
0: I'd be sleeping. Hey, you like that movie? I didn't see it. Sleeping. But yeah, that's a cool theater to see something in. So, but yeah, The Odyssey, when I was in high school and all that, read The Iliad and The Odyssey. And I think
1: okay.
0: So did you ever read that?
1: I did.
0: Okay, yeah.
1: Yeah,
0: so
1: we had to read that.
0: A lot of people, it's almost like required reading. So
1: I don't even know if that's still a thing anymore in school.
0: It might not be. I don't know.
1: Yeah.
0: But this happened in Loxahatchee. And it's done by Palm

0: Beach. Down south.
1: Sounds right. Crystal says,
0: sure.
1: Yeah, sounds like it might be by water.
0: It's down in that general vicinity. It's just like west of Palm Beach. So it's not on the beach. But anyways, this man recently, his name is Nicholas Vanderplate. Okay. I'm like, is this a made up name? I don't know. He recently caused $2,000 in damages during a screening of The Odyssey. He was at the Regal Royal Palm Beach Theater. He was inside there. He was a little hammered. He knocked over a customer's drink inside the theater.
1: Okay.
0: He then ran through the lobby where he slipped and he fell on the tile. And he got up and then ran into a theater where he interrupted The Odyssey and started screaming. He then ran out at an emergency exit door. The $2,000 emergency exit door was torn from its hinges, and Mr. Vanderplate then fled before deputies caught up with him a little bit and charged him with criminal mischief. And Mr. Vanderplate just told the cops, I was just looking for my missing vape, man.
1: I was just going to say, he was not drunk. My man was high and having an episode.
0: Yes, he was.
1: And he didn't know what to do.
0: Just a little bit there.
1: He inhaled a little too much.
0: That's right. I'm just looking for my vape. I'm missing my vape. Where's it at? It's like, oh, dude, what's going on?
1: Oh, poor guy. He was just trying to live his best life.
0: Yes, exactly. It's Corey Kent along with Cole Wetzel from 93.7 King Country. What's going on anymore?

from years gone by, Little Texas, and still sounding good. Kick a little right there. From 93.7 K Country, today's best country. You live it, we play it.

0: Live It, We Play It on the way. Right after Ella Langley and Morgan Wallen's number two song is Crystal's Corner. What you working on there?
1: This famous name keeps making, doing things, and everyone's

0: 93.7 K-Country, Ella Langley and Morgan Wallen, I Can't Love You Anymore. Number two on the Media Base Country Chart. How about that?
1: It'll be number one next week.
0: And Morgan Wallen's Don't Wheeze, number one. So she's number one and number two.
1: And he has a new song that he released.
0: And, yes. Yeah. And all the country radio stations in America, including ours, we added it to our playlist. It's like, wow.
1: It's the summer of Morgan.
0: I think so.
1: They all have a summer. This is his summer.
0: He's doing all right.
1: Oh, well, all right.
0: I don't know if Taco Bell's doing all right, though. A lot of the visits to Taco Bell has dropped because of the parasite outbreak.
1: I like the chicken quesadilla, so I usually never have anything with lettuce there.
0: So you don't have to worry about it, though.
1: Yeah, exactly.
0: Okay.
1: That's why I'm like, well, they have Pepsis and they have the chicken quesadilla. I'm good.
0: So let's go. Let's go to Taco Bell.
1: I mean, I'm not trying to go there right now.
0: Yo quiero Taco Bell. Let's go.
1: I miss the chihuahua.
0: Yeah. Here's something else, buddy.
1: Yeah.
0: They had to bring him back.
1: Do you remember that they had the stuffed animal? Now I'm really dating myself. Ladies and gentlemen.
0: Yes.
1: But it would... Like, you would press it, I think, at the bottom, and then you'd be like, yo quiero Taco Bell.
0: Yo quiero Taco Bell. Yeah, I love that.
1: He was a cute little guy.
0: Yeah, so, yeah, if you're too young to even know this, just go ahead and Google it. You can pull up an old one.
1: If you're saying, Ma, what are they talking about? Yeah, don't worry.

0: overwhelming for her.
1: With,
0: you know, she had a lot of success. And people think, well, you had success. What are you complaining about? Well, that comes with work. That also comes with other headaches. If, you know, I mean, I can't even imagine. Listen, they're on tour all the time. They're working. Sometimes they have, like, you know, 20-hour days.
1: Yeah, she went from Ella Langley citizen to, whoa, I'm a superstar in a year.
0: Exactly. Yep. I mean, 100%. But she also does go on to say, hey, I'm just like my fans. I embarrass myself. I do dumb things. Here's what she says.
2: I feel like I walk in every one of my fan situations and embarrass myself almost a little bit on purpose, just so it's like, hey, you know, I'm just as weird, if not weird, just worried. You know what I mean?
0: I think she's so cute. She seems like one of those girls that no matter who she meets, she's going to find something that she's relatable with you.
1: Yep.
0: You know, she wants to make you feel comfortable.
1: Yep.
0: Meghan Markle is not someone that wants to make anybody feel comfortable.
1: Not at
0: We've
1: all.
0: Seen
1: no.
0: that. So Princess Diana's resting place has always been very sacred. The family have treated it that way. People don't know where it's at.
1: Very private.
0: Very private. Well, Meghan Markle recently posted on Instagram, and it sparked a lot of royal backlash. She actually shared an image of herself, Prince Harry, and their children near Princess Diana's resting place. Prince William is completely furious. He is upset with his little brother, who just seems to constantly be giving into these antics of Meghan Markle because, like we talked earlier, he positions himself in the photo. He knew that, you know, that it's a sacred place. That's the son.
1: And then the wild Meghan Markle says, I'm going to put this on Instagram. Watch this now.
0: Says, baby, we got to stay relevant and make some money.
1: Oh, man.
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0: 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Of course, Open Mic is right there at the bottom of the app.
1: Yeah, and have your notifications turned on because we will have tickets to stuff coming up.
0: Oh, we do. That's right. So get ready for that from 93.7 Kick Country with Zach John King.

0: Rhonda Green, 93.7 Kay Country, and Change My Mind. In front of that, David Lee Murphy and Party Crowd. Oh, yeah, you always need the party crowd.
1: There's always going to be a party crowd.
0: Absolutely right.
1: We'll grow out of it. Someone else will grow in it.
0: That's it. 10 in a row, today's best country. You live it, we play it, and we got the listener advisory board fired up through this Sunday at midnight. We can get you some groceries, huh?
1: Yeah, $100 to Publix just for taking less than 5 minutes of your time. Actually, it'd take you about 90 seconds to take it.
0: Yeah, it really doesn't take you long at all.
1: You hit submit, and then you wait to see if we call your name on Monday.
0: It's our music survey, and it's brought to you by Mike Scott Plumbing. So it's there for you, once again, through Sunday. Mm-hmm. Monday, we'll have that grand prize drawing.
1: 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K-Country's forecast from the WCJB TV20 First Alert Weather Center. Today, highs in the mid-90s. Tonight, those lows in the mid-70s. And tomorrow, another highs in the mid-90s. For all the current weather conditions, log on to 352today.com, your community connection.
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0: 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Kenny Chesney's got what, like a museum or something? 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
1: Yeah, he's got this at the Country Music Hall of Fame exhibit, yeah, where it's all about his tour Living in Fast Forward. So it's basically just everything that he's done in years.
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0: I'm not sure if this means anything to anybody, but I'll share along with you. Tom Cruise's daughter, Suri Cruise, has severed ties with daddy.
1: I mean, we all knew that was coming.
0: Yeah. She changed her last name to Noelle.
1: I mean, he gave a TED talk at the World Cup.
0: Yeah.
1: People were drunk and trying to party.
0: It's like,
1: and he's trying to give a simon, like, TED talk.
0: It's like, what's going on?
1: I mean.
0: Yeah, some of the public records show she is registered to vote in Allegheny County, Pennsylvania, under the name Suri Noelle. I'm like, well, okay. See you, Daddy. What if she still gets Daddy's money, though?
1: Right?
0: I'm just saying.
1: Like, you know, Daddy still. I mean, I can't see Tom just completely giving up and not trying to.
0: Right. Yeah.
1: You know,
0: you're like, oh, okay.
1: He's a very determined guy. He does not lose.
0: No, he doesn't.
1: So,
0: no.
1: I'd be surprised if he's not sending her money still.
0: Yeah, okay. So, there you go. More Tom Cruise stories on the way with Lewis Stokes.
1: I don't know.
0: I know he's not.
1: Probably not.
0: No. But he will have 10 in a row. It's on the way next. Yeah. Today's Best Country. You live it, we play it. 93.7 K-Country.
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He's come to Tampa Thursday, September 10th. Luke Bryan, his latest country, and she knows it on 93.7 K Country. Good morning, my friend. Happy Tuesday. Lewis Stokes with you on National Water.

Water Park Day. We'll be talking about Wild Waters a little bit later. Morgan Wallen remaking the Exile classic, Just in Case. What? No, that's right. It's not Exile. Morgan Wallen.

93.7 K Country, Lewis Stokes with you. 10 in a row, K Country Cafe at 12 noon. Coming up in about 15 minutes, we'll compare Wild Waters to the new Margaritaville. Yes, out in Orange Lake. Here's Graylin James, Wild Waters at a Wedding. Okay, K Country.

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1: Why do we always keep stuff in the garage we know we'll never use? 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

0: Yes, I want to see that confetti raining down again in a football stadium somewhere when the Gators win the national championship again. Finally, Dustin Lynch, stars like confetti on K-Country. Yeah, like five Saturdays till Florida football. I'm excited. I'm Lewis Stokes. Hi there. We got another 10 in a row on the way. We got the K-Country Cafe at 12 noon. We got a music survey ending Sunday, 937kcountry.com/lab, brought to you by Mike Scott Plumbing. 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Yes. Well, yesterday on my personal Facebook page, Lewis Stokes, I posted some old pictures that I took at Wildwaters back in the day of the various things there, the slides, the bar, the kids area, all that. I loved Wildwaters. I mean, I went when I was a kid, and I'm 62 years old, with my buddy Todd Sandlin and his family, and we'd go there. Well, anyways, a lot of people in the comments were telling me how, yeah, well, we got Margaritaville now, the resort. That's like Wildwaters. So I guess I was curious if folks think that have been there, if it's like the old Wildwaters or not. I just know that there's a lot of nostalgia. People wishing Wildwaters still existed, right? Okay, K-Country's forecast from the WCJB TV 21st Alert Weather Center. We got a heat advisory kicking in at 11 until 8 o'clock tonight. Hot today, high in the mid-90s. Heat index as high as 110. Upper 70s for the low tonight and tomorrow. Could be even hotter, high in the mid-90s, heat index as high as 113. For all the current weather conditions, log on to 352today.com, your community connection.
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Crystal from the Mr. Bob Morning Show has done an interview with him on our Facebook fan page. Brantley Gilbert, you don't know her like I do. I'm Lewis Stokes. Well, bought me a scratch-off ticket yesterday. $10, a double diamond cash word. Haven't scratched it off yet because I just don't want to feel that feeling of being a loser when I don't win anything. Lauren Elena, she'll be at Rock the Country in Ocala Friday, August 28th. Yep, here she is with Chase Matthew. All My Exes, K-Country. We'll be right back.

0: about that. 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

0: 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It's the red, white, and blue American dream. 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

Woo, did you hear Toby Keith at the end of that? 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Happy Tuesday. I'm Lewis Stokes, 10 in a row. He was in Michigan at Ann Arbor, yeah, where the Wolverines play football last weekend. This weekend, the tour closes in Philadelphia. Yeah, Morgan Wallen, U-Proof on K Country.

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0: Yeah, I grew up listening to K Country in Gilchrist County, Easton Corbin, and Roll With It. I'm Lewis Stokes, 10 in a row. We're rolling along through 10 in a row. K Country Cafe coming up at 12 noon. We're dealing with a heat index of 110 degrees today. Goodness gracious. Coming up, I'll tell you about trivia at Terry's Place in Ocala in about 8 minutes. Chris Jansen's latest fight for a girl, K Country.
1: I've been sitting around, playing them haggard sounds. 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

0: Russell Dickerson on 93.7 K Country. I'm Lewis Stokes. Hi there. Another 10 in a row on the way. 12 noon. We do the K Country Cafe, lunchtime requests, birthday shout outs, and we got a prize for caller 10 from Lucky You Cycles in Wildwood. 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Last night, my wife and I joined our team, the usual suspects, for trivia, and it was at Terry's Place in Ocala, home of the biggest burger you will ever try to put in your mouth, and they have huge portions. I love Terry's. It's off 36th Avenue in Ocala. It's been there forever, since the 80s, and before K-Country even existed, and love going there. Huge salads. The wings are amazing. It's just a great place, and Tom Schmidt, it was his 60th birthday, and we were having a birthday party for him and doing trivia with him that he hosted. And our team, the usual suspects, we came in second place. That's right. We were proud of ourselves. There were some hard questions that Tom Schmidt was dishing out at a trivia last night. And Terry's, you guys are awesome. I think we'll do an NCFLDeals.com deal with them coming up. Don't you think? Yeah. K-Country's forecast from the WCJB TV20 First Alert Weather Center. A heat advisory till 8 o'clock tonight because it's hot. Mid-90s for the high. Heat index as high as 110 degrees. Upper 70s for the low tonight. Hot again tomorrow. Mid-90s for the high. Heat index as high as 113. Yep. For all the current weather conditions, log on to 352today.com. Your community connection.
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0: Blake Shelton on 93.7 K Country with Gwen Stefani and nobody but you. I'm Lewis Stokes, K Country Cafe at 12 noon. How would you like a VIP package to rock the country and see Blake Shelton and John Party and Hudson Westbrook and Mark Chestnut and more? 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
0: That's right, Jeffrey. 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

0: 93.7 K Country. Appreciate you listening to us. I'm Lewis Stokes. We got 10 in a row coming up next in the K Country Cafe at 12 noon. Want to do a little karaoke tonight? Well, at 8 o'clock tonight, we'll be at Four Smokes Barbecue in Ocala. That's right, at the Paddock Market, where the Paddock Mall is. The barbecue and the brisket is awesome, and the karaoke singing is so much fun with Sunray Entertainment. So join me for karaoke 8 o'clock tonight. A little late, but a lot of fun, and a lot of friends from my church will be there, and you never know what I'm going to come up with to sing. I got something up my sleeve, right? Today's best country. You live it, we play it. 93.7 K Country.
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1: 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Comment it underneath the cheeseburger from Terry's Place. I posted on our Facebook fan page. 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So that'll be coming up for caller 10. 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It's a classic for sure.

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I remember when I was in downtown Eustis for the filming of the video for that song on the streets of Eustis. Michael Ray, Kiss You in the Morning on K-Country. I'm Lewis Stokes. It's the Cafe. Want to see Zach Top in concert

Humans in Jacksonville Saturday opening for Cody Johnson. Randy Alzer running out of moonlight on the cafe on 93.7 K Country. I'm Lewis Stokes. Happy cafe birthday today to Rachel Weiner. Josh Taylor, he's a DJ with Hot Style. He's a great old Josh. Melanie Hayes, Donna Lee, Tara Williams, Jennifer Matthews, Hottie Marshall, Kim Forsythe, Darian Churchill, Trina Padgett, Kate Hodge, also Allison Kurtz, Glenn Noblet, Amber Herzog, Kristen Pugh, Anna Hernandez, Stephanie Piagno, Sarah Gaunt, Melissa Randall, and Therese Ford. Happy birthday, one and all. Bailey Zimmerman, Sunday, November 22nd. He'll be at the St. Pete Country Music Festival in concert doing Chevy Silverado K-Country.

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0: 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It's the K Country Cafe, 1233. I'm Lewis Stokes. Another 10 in a row coming up. Second half of the show. Going to play some more lunchtime requests. 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It is going on today from 12:30 to 2:30, 3 to 5 as well. 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K-Country's forecast from the WCJB TV20 First Alert Weather Center. A heat advisory till 8 o'clock tonight. Partly sunny and hot. A 20% chance of showers and thunderstorms. High in the mid-90s. Heat index as high as 110 degrees tonight. Partly cloudy. Low in the upper 70s. Tomorrow, hump day, mostly sunny, breezy, and hot again. High in the mid-90s. Heat index as high as 113. With a 40% rain chance, maybe to cool things off. Right now, 91 degrees, feeling like 101. For all the current weather conditions, log on to 352today.com, your community connection.
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0: and need a check? 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

0: 93.7 K Country, Dan and Shay on the Cafe. Tequila. I'm Lewis Stokes. We got 10 in a row coming up next. We'll talk about our national champion, Ocala Juice Bucks. So hang on for that. 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All right, we are looking for caller 10 for the win. So let's go to the phones. Hi there, Kay Country.
1: Oh, hi.
0: Hi, what's your name?
1: Tina.
0: And where are you calling us from?
1: Actually, I'm on Route 44 right now going towards Crystal River. I'm a passenger, though. I'm not driving. So, yeah.
0: That's okay. You're caller 10.
1: Very nice. I've tried a long time as a surprise.
0: Yeah, I got a t-shirt and hat swag pack from Lucky You Cycles in Wildwood. Enjoy.
1: Wonderful. That's great. Thank you so much.
0: You're welcome, Tina. And listen tomorrow on the Cafe between noon and one. Another prize for caller 10 to win on 93.7 K Country. 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

0: 93.7 K Country, and that's Ashley McBride. And what if we don't? Hi there, I'm Lewis Stokes. Happy Tuesday. 10 in a row and some Dierks Bentley.
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0: little bit of old school Lainey Wilson there. Things a man ought to know. 93.7K Country. I'm Lewis Stokes. 10 in a row. It's July 28th. It is a National Milk Chocolate Day, Buffalo Soldiers Day, and in honor of Wild Waters, it's National Water Park Day. Want to hear Parker McCollum's latest?
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0: He'll be wrapping up his tour in Philadelphia this weekend. Morgan Wallen chasing you on 93.7K Country. Good afternoon, my friend. I'm Lewis Stokes. Another 10 in a row. Got that coming up for you. Hang on for that. 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How about Ocala's Juice Bucks? They won the NFL Flag 1400 National Championship, beating New York City 33-21 Sunday, one day after a 1918 semifinal thriller. Quarterback Drake Eason, who wasn't slated to start when the tournament began, threw for 168 yards and three touchdowns in the final and was named the MVP. Ocala Juice Bucks, way to go! K-Country's forecast from the WCJB TV20 First Alert Weather Center, a heat advisory till 8 o'clock tonight, mid-90s for the high. Heat index as high as 110 degrees. Tonight, low in the upper 70s, and tomorrow, hot again, high in the mid-90s. Heat index as high as 113. For all the current weather conditions, log on to 352today.com, your community connection.
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0: He was in Scotland in concert this past weekend. Luke Combs on 93.7 K Country. I'm Lewis Stokes. Got a big announcement. Our 43rd K Country acoustic concert lineup is set. The big reveal is going to be Thursday, August 6th, next week, 7:15 a.m. with the Mr. Bob Morning Show.
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0: 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Today's best country. You live it. We play it. It's Ella. It's Morgan. It's K Country.

0: 93.7 K Country. I'm Lewis Stokes. Hey, appreciate you listening always. We got 10 in a row coming up next. Where are you listening to us at?
1: Newberry.
0: You're in Newberry. Well, you're getting a new roundabout. We're going to talk about that. It's expensive one, too. Cool. Today's Best Country. You live it. We play it. 93.7 K Country.

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2: 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Yeah. 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

0: 93.7 K Country, the latest from Dustin Lynch and Easy to Love. Good afternoon, my friend. I'm Lewis Stokes. We're doing 10 in a row and some Tucker Wetmore for you right now.
1: Hot diggity.
0: Yeah, this was his number one debut song, Wind Up Missing You. 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

93.7 K Country. I'm Lewis Stokes. Alligators going crazy lately in Ava Maria, Florida. Gary Benassi opened his front door for a 4 a.m. airport run Thursday and found an 8-foot, 4-inch alligator a few steps away directly in his three dogs' path. All the dogs made it back inside, and a trapper wrangled the thrashing

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London, Paris, paradise. But ain't got much memory. Other scenes come to think I missed them all. And damn,

0: He grew up in Ormond Beach. Chase Rice, eyes on you. 93.7 K Country. I'm Lewis Stokes. Hi there. We got another 10 in a row on the way. Big Red, he's coming in at 3. He's trying to stay cool. He was outside hanging out and told me how hot it was outside. Goodness gracious, with that heat index. Music surveys going on. 93.7kcountry.com/lab. Mike Scott Plumbing brings it to you. Take the survey. And Monday on the Mr. Bob Morning Show, you can win a $100 Publix gift card. Newberry, love Newberry. Newberry Watermelon Festival. Their new $1.5 million roundabout opened July 22nd on a primary route between Newberry and Alachua, jointly funded by the city and Alachua County after a traffic study recommended it. County officials say the design slows traffic while keeping it moving and is built wide enough for semis. Haven't seen that yet, but I'll have to get to Newberry soon and check it out. K-Country's forecast from the WCJB TV20 First Alert Weather Center. Well, it's going to be hot. How hot, Lewis? Well, mid-90s for the high. Heat index as high as 110 degrees, so there's a heat advisory till 8 o'clock tonight. Tonight's low in the upper 70s. Tomorrow, hot again. Mid-90s for the high, but a heat index as high as 113 degrees. For all the current weather conditions, log on to 352today.com. Your community connection.
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1: Why do we always keep stuff in the garage we know we'll never use? 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

0: 93.7 K Country. I'm Lewis Stokes. I mentioned alligators earlier going crazy. Sharks, too. A shark bit a 21-year-old Georgia tourist in waist-deep water off Daytona Beach shores on Saturday night as he pushed his pregnant fiance to safety, the man says. Ja'Cory High said he never saw the shark before it clamped onto his foot, his left foot and ankle. Volusia County Beach safety crews treated him on the sand and took him to a hospital with non-threatening injuries. Watch out for the sharks. All right, it's John Morgan, Kid Myself, 93.7 K Country.
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0: 93.7 K Country. That's going to wrap it up for me, Lewis Stokes, on this Tuesday. The one, the only Big Red. He's coming up next with 10 in a row, the 5 o'clock whistle, and so much more. So get ready, my friend. It's time for Big Red. 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
1: $25. Oh, my gosh.
0: Yeah, Eaton's Beach Sandbar and Grill on beautiful Lake Weir, that Louisiana menu. 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
7: Hi, this is attorney Dan Newlin. 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

Russell Dickerson here at 93.7 K Country. One of many songs in the history of country music about cars or trucks. We've had all kinds of them, haven't we? I think truck songs, love songs, and drinking songs have made up a lot of music over the years. We've got another 10 in a row. It's going to be coming your way here in just a few minutes. And I'm so excited about this. Our 43rd K Country Acoustic Concert's coming up. The big reveal Thursday, August 6th with the Mr. Bob Morning Show. At 7:15 on the morning of the 6th, they're going to tell you who's going to be there and all the information you need so you can be there. 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Well, K-Country's forecast from a WCJB TV 21st Alert Weather Center. The heat advisory continues today until 8 o'clock. Tonight will be around 77 for a low. Back up to the mid to upper 90s tomorrow. And that heat index advisory will be kicking in around 11 in the morning till 8 tomorrow night, just like it has today and yesterday. For current weather conditions, log on to 352today.com, your community connection.

0: 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For current weather conditions, log on to 352today.com, your community connection.
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So we've got this little short survey. It takes about 5 minutes for you to complete it. And once you do, you're qualified to win a $100 Publix gift card. So that helps you out with the groceries, and it helps us out with knowing what you think about the music we play.

0: It does have an effect on how often we play songs. 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You got till the end of the day Sunday to take that survey and get qualified. So please do. Another 10 on the road coming up next. Today's best country. 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

0: Oh, the talented Alexandra Kay here at 93.7 K Country. It's 10 in a row. What you see is what you get. This is Chris Jansen.
1: Yeah, baby. Let's go.

0: 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That's right.
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Mitchell Tenpenning here with 93.7 K Country. It's 10 in a row, and this is a country newcomer. His name is Jacob Hathworth, and the song is "What Took You So Long." You told

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0: Georgia native Kip Moore here at 93.7 K Country. You know, several years ago at one of our K Country acoustic concerts at the Ocala Civic Theater back in the day, he came in and performed for us, and nobody knew it out in the audience, but he was really sick. He had a bad case of the flu or something, and you never would have known it from his performance. He got out there and just toughed it out and sounded so good. You know, he's become a big star in Europe. He invested a lot of time playing in the continent over there and has become a major star in that part of the world. We've got another 10 in a row that's going to be coming your way here in just a few minutes. And yes, we've got another acoustic concert coming up. 43rd. Can you believe that? 43 of our shows. And our big reveal is going to be on Thursday, August 6th at 7:15 with the Mr. Bob Morning Show. And we'll tell you everything you need to know, especially who's going to be performing on it. It's another exclusive for 93.7 K Country. Today's best country, you live it, we play it. And K Country's forecast from a WCJB TV20 First Alert Weather Center. Well, we have that heat advisory in effect until 8 o'clock. The heat index way up there this afternoon. Only some rain from a few spots to kind of cool it down a little bit. 77 tonight, mid to upper 90s for tomorrow, and there will be another heat advisory from 11 a.m. until 8 p.m. tomorrow. For current weather conditions, log on to 352today.com, your community connection.
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One big country song, a K Country song at that. It's Big Ray. 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And take that survey before the end of the day Sunday to get yourself qualified. We've got another 10 in a row. Our 5 o'clock whistle is coming up for you. It's all right here. 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

0: you.
1: 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I'm a shame prophet. 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
1: Why do we always keep stuff in the garage we know we'll never use? 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Well, Debbie with me, so I should put it that way. 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She goes, hey, we got too much stuff in the garage. 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

0: Dear Florida Georgia Line at 93.7K Country. If you got a friend that's going through some very deep troubles right now, take a listen to this song and take it to heart. Dan and Shay, Say So.
1: I got a call from a friend who don't call very often.

0: cowgirl.
1: Well, you better go buy yourself a horse. You got to get into that lifestyle if you're not in it, right? Farmily Cowgirl here at 93.7K Country. Yes, she might have been a barrel racer. I don't know for sure, but I'm kind of suspecting that. It's Big Greg. Glad to have you on board with us. Another 10 in a row is going to be coming your way in just a few minutes. And yes, we're getting ready to open up the stage and introduce some folks and have them perform at our 43rd K Country Acoustic Concert. I'm so excited about this and the big reveal, so you'll know who's going to be there and all the details that you need. We'll be coming up next Thursday, August 6th at 7:15 with the Mr. Bob Morning Show. And it's another exclusive. It's going to be a great show, and you know you want to be there. And it's all for 93.7K Country. Today's best country. You live it, we play it. Another 10 in a row minutes away. And K-Country's forecast from a WCJB TV 20 First Alert Weather Center. Well, that heat advisory remains in effect until 8 o'clock tonight. We'll cool off to 77 this evening, back up to the mid to upper 90s tomorrow, and they're anticipating another heat advisory from 11 until 8 tomorrow. So do your best to stay cool and keep yourself hydrated. For current weather information, log on to 352today.com, your community connection.

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93.7 K Country, a song about a wedding. And it's real interesting. The bride is not drinking champagne. She's drinking water. There's a reason. Graylin James here on K Country.

freshwater fishing in Florida with all this salt water? 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

Billy Currington here at 93.7 K-Country. He played our second ever K-Country acoustic concert back many years ago, and he came back and played another one for us. It's Big Red. We've got more on the way of another 10 in a row coming up in just a few minutes. Today's best country. You live it, we play it. And we were reminiscing last night about Cody Johnson and the great concert he put on at Jacksonville. And we were in what they call the radio room, which is like the meet and greet for folks that work at radio stations. And he was telling this really cute story. He's got these young daughters and a young son. And here he is. He's talking about going somewhere. And his daughter wants to go with him. And he's got some business stuff he needs to take care of that he's not real happy about. So he tells his daughter, says, "Honey, I'd like to take you with me, but I've got to make some phone calls, and I'm going to have to use some daddy words that you don't need to hear." So he left her at home so she wouldn't hear the language, but apparently got his message across and everything got taken care of. And I'm sure he made that up to his daughter later on. Just a normal dad and a rancher and a great guy. We've got another 10 on the road coming your way in just a couple minutes. Join the K-Country Listener Advisory Board. 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

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In fact, it's the third hit song where John Party's singing about boots. Yeah, it's one of his favorite subjects. The song is titled Boots Off.

You remember where you were? Maybe driving your first truck? Maybe your first dance? Or maybe just singing along with the radio? The songs you grew up on. 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

0: Dylan Scott, a new truck here at 93.7 K Country. Yeah, he just can't stand the thought of looking over in the passenger seat, not seeing her sitting there. So he's got to get something else to drive. It's another 10 in a row, just minutes away here at K Country. Big Red hanging out with you. Rachel's in at 7 with After Hours. And we've got another big show coming up that you don't want to miss. The 43rd K Country Acoustic Concert. That's right, you know the history of our shows and you know, we always have great performers on them. A lot of times you'll see somebody on that stage who becomes tomorrow's big star. Well, the big reveal is going to be happening coming up on Thursday the 6th at 7:15 with the Mr. Bob Morning Show. And we'll tell you all about it, including who's going to be on that stage. It's another exclusive from 93.7 K Country. Today's best country. 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K-Country's forecast from a WCJB TV 20 First Alert Weather Center. Cooling down to 77 tonight and tomorrow. Yeah, there's going to be another heat advisory starting around 11 in the morning. Temperatures in the mid to upper 90s tomorrow, but with the heat index factored in, it's going to feel up to 110. Whew. Stay cool. Drink plenty of liquids. For current weather conditions, log on to 352today.com, your community connection.
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93.7 K Country. You know, I've been doing this for a number of years, and I can't remember ever having as many duets out as we've had in the last few years. Here's another one for you. It's got two of our biggest country stars. Ella Langley teamed up with Morgan Wallen. I Can't Love You Anymore.

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0: Hey, thanks for listening. 93.7 K Country, it's Big Red. Getting ready to head out of here and go home, have some dinner, play with the dogs for a little bit tonight. And coming up next, Rachel takes over. Got After Hours on the way for you. And she'll have that 10 in a row. It's going to be kicking off here in just a couple minutes. And you can join our K Country Listener Advisory Board. Now, we do this for a couple weeks and give it a break, and then we bring it back later on. But it's going to be ending this Sunday at the end of the day. And if you'd like to win that $100 Publix gift card just for taking 5 minutes of your time and telling us what you think of the songs we play, well, here's what you do. 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

0: 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K Country's forecast from the WCJB TV 21st Alert Weather Center. Lows tonight in the mid to upper 70s, highs tomorrow in the low to mid 90s, and lows tomorrow night in the mid to upper 70s. For all the current weather conditions, log on to 352today.com, your community connection.
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